0: You know Adam enjoyed things that kings and queens
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1: Thank you, Sonny Boy. And now, ladies and gentlemen, we bring you Mr. Blues himself, the one and only Muddy Waters.

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And get on the jive side. I'm gonna let my piano man and drummer and bass player future this number for me. 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

0: ¿Cómo puede empezar la noche? 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Empieza la noche cuando empieza La Ruta, el mejor programa. 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Enjoy.
1: Right now I believe everything would be all right if we all get our minds together. 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

0: 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And I cried, I said,
1: juntos transitamos la ruta, un programa de rock.

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1: Música, historia, buenas canciones, La Ruta.

0: 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It's Smokestack Lightning. The train.
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